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Engine 136, injury BLS in 84th District, Brinkston Avenue, cross West Avenue L12.

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Court 185, Squad 182, seizure 1337, Clovis Court. Quinton Squad 161, traffic collision, ALS in 18th District, North Bend 405, north of Arbor Vitae Street. Engine and Squad 49, difficulty breathing, 14900 East Imperial Highway, room 205, bed B.

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V5. 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

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Engine and Squad 21, Entry ALS 4141, West Rosecrans Avenue. Engine 7191, hang up 6800 Westward Beach Road. Engine 94, back pain 4116 Hackett Avenue. Engine 194, Squad 20, La Habra 2, overdose 1040 West Country View Lane. Quint 33, Squad 134, unconscious 558 West Avenue H12.

all units responding to the brush fire. This is now going to be the Hugo incident. Utilize LA County V2, direct to LA County V2. 60th Street West, cross to West Avenue D. This is now the Hugo incident. Squad 71 with your engine to call this. 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Engine 172, grass fire 700 East Warren Lane at Edwards Park, power lines down. Engine and squad 183, seizure in 182, suspect 120 East Monterey Avenue, permit 313.

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Engine and Squad 3, traffic collision ALS, Creek Street, crossing McDonnell Avenue, CHP on scene.

153 Squad 154, bleed to ALS 20963, Covina Boulevard, Unit G. Engine and Squad 191, Le Havre 1, Medic Engine 771, difficulty breathing, 1141 Cherry Drive. Engine 87, outside investigation, westbound 60 at Peck Road.

141, Tree Fire, Westbound 105, east of Central Avenue. Van 20 by BLS, 11600, Van Ruten Street, Sheriff on scene. Engine 107, 6 BLS, 27609, Dagmar Way, apartment 203.

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Quiet 126, inside investigation, 27606, Symphony. Engine 64, squad 151, entry ALS 141 West 1st Street.

Region 164, traffic collision BLS and 165, Fisher's Florence Avenue, cross the Mountain View Avenue, median route. Agent and squad 40, unconscious, 8738 Greeland Street. Engine 34, enter VLS 19700 Bloomfield Avenue in the Regional Park by the Pickleball Courts.

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Engine 101, squad 183, difficulty breathing at 467 North Taylor Avenue. 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Engine 54, person 6, 5601 Southern Avenue.

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Engine Patrol 132, Squad 104, Allergic Reaction, 15315 at Baker Canyon Road.

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Engine 236, Block 36, injury 24119, Ravina Avenue. Engine 36, Block 10, person 6, 21107 Avenue. 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Engine and Squad 14, chest pain, 1262 Getty Street. Engine 12, outdoor fire, 2897 Al Needle Drive.

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Engine 117, traffic collision, Victoria Street, Figueroa Street.

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Squad 130, engine 134 en route. Difficulty breathing, 2704 West Sunnyvale Road. Engine 141, went to squad 187, traffic collision with fire, eastbound 10 at Kellogg Drive. Engine in squad 92, diabetic, 102527S. Engine in squad 30, chest pain, Ridley Road, South Street, northwest corner. Engine in squad 171, medical rescue, La Brea Avenue, Regency.

Engine at squad 163, traffic collision, Gage Avenue, Fishburne Avenue. Engine at 34, 91, hang up. 21418, Bloomfield.

Engine 154 Battalion 2. Tough collision with a fire, overturned vehicle, eastbound 10 at Kellogg. Engine 141, Quentin Squad 187, also responding.

Engine and squad 61, person 6, 1349, Wake Forest Avenue. Engine and squad 135, KSW, 3113, East Avenue, K-12, stage officer.

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Squad 58, engine 110 on scene, injury 4211, Admiral.

Engine 18.161, engine 1, flight course 70, engine 160, squad 161, stallions 18 and 20, structure fire 18th district, 4911 West 116th Street, switch to command 40-40. Engine 159 assault, 1436 West 130th Street, unit 4. Engine and squad 167, medical rescue, 3815 Pine Avenue. Engine 90, investigation outside, 1711 Burkett Road.

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Battalion 7, can cancel. Quentin Patrol 129, traffic collision, 10th Street West, Avenue N.

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Engine and squad 21, traffic collision, Inglewood Avenue, Alpha Gundam Boulevard.

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Squad 84 with engine and patrol 129 on scene, traffic collision, westbound 10, direction 10th Street West, Avenue N is 10th.

squads 134, 135, 130, battalion 11, PC, 129th district, 10th street west, Avenue N.

Squad 37, move up to cover station 129, squad 37, to 129's engine 37, disregard the move up.

Buck 6 with engine and patrol 83 en route, injury 2122 Gaucho Drive. Engine and squad 47, chest pain at 6109 Amelia Avenue.

Copter 21, traffic collision, person trapped. LZ will be at North Air Ops. Utilize V9 direct. Flint 147, assault 3382 Las Flores Boulevard. Engine and squad 92, chest pain, 35257 82nd Street.

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Engine 1728, difficulty breathing, 7931 Thornton Avenue, room 20 bits.

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Engine 73, 911, hang up, 23650 West Lines Avenue.

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Engine 39, hydrant, Lawrence Avenue, East Avenue.

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Engine 7, overdose 692 Robertson Boulevard.

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Engine 135, squad 33, allergic reaction, 4-7. Unit 119.

Engine 7, difficulty breathing, 8334 West Clinton Street. Engine 100, investigation outside, 1056, 7.

Engine Patrol 114 outside investigation. 150th Street, Evansville. 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Engine and squad 47 unconscious, Colorado Boulevard, Rosemead Boulevard.

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With engine 114 en route, structure fire, 150th Street, Avenue 8, which is command 13.

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Engine 194, carbon monoxide alarm 13311.

Water tender 117, structure fire 114. 150th Street East, Avenue N8. Switch over, man 13. Engine 12, person 6, 2925, Cedar 7. Engine 8, investigation side 1342, North 4th Avenue, 10-10.

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Engine 90, outdoor fire, Peck Road, Surfing Avenue.

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Engine squad 119, difficulty breathing at 134, close to

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Engine 59, difficulty breathing, 10426 South Bogardus.

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Station 87, abdominal pain ALS at Workman Mill Road and Crossroads Parkway South at the tracks encampment.

Station 90, difficulty breathing, 2310 South Cadell Road. Squad 89, respond with 144's 911 hang up, now updated to chest pain. 4406, Guildhall Court.

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Santa Monica Boulevard at Hilldale Avenue. Station 171, traffic collision ALS 450 South Market Street.

Engine 33, CKLS 45074, 10th West, Unit 602. Engine in Squad 118, Traffic Collision ALS, eastbound 60, west of Fullerton Road.

Engine 73, engine and clip 126, engine 150. Squad 73, ESAR 136, Battalion 6, traffic collision involving a structure. Market Street and Newhall Avenue, utilize Command 10.

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Station 26, Diabetic ALS, 15220 East Temple Avenue.

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Engine 136, cancel. Engine 7, traffic collision, BLS, Santa Monica Boulevard and San Vicente Boulevard.

Engine 37, person leaving BLS 441 East Avenue, Q3, Unit 3. Station 98, unconscious, Bellflower Boulevard at Somerset Boulevard.

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Traffic collision at the intersection of Beverly Road, crossing Tobias Avenue.

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Engine 23 squad, 98, so the fall. 9922, Flora Vista Avenue, apartment 104.

Engine at squad 119, traffic collision northbound 57 south of Grand Avenue, CHP en route. Engine 29, sick person BLS, 3230 Fraser Street, Yankee Echo.

Engine S-Squad 31 to the fall, 16211 Downey Avenue, apartment number 4. Engine 146, Squad 26 in 61's area to the fall, 19240 Bel Air Drive.

It's at 26 Flight 29 in 87's area, seizure, in front of Dino's Burgers at the intersection of Valley Boulevard, crossing Covina Boulevard.

Expedition Rescue 18's area for AP 20, Quinn 161 and Squad 21, Hawthorne PD's on scene at the McDonald's. 11330 Hawthorne Boulevard, across from Imperial.

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Engine 233, sick person, 44125 Sierra Highway.

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Traffic collision northbound 57 freeway, north of the 60 freeway, north interchange. Engine 17, Squad 28, difficulty breathing. 11917 Rose Hedge Drive.

Janam Patrol 120, Squad 119. Traffic collision northbound 57 freeway, north of the 60 freeway, north interchange. Engine 17, Squad 28, difficulty breathing. 119, 17 Rose Hedge Drive.

Squadron 187, Battalion 15, with engine and patrol 120, Squad 119, already en route. Traffic collision now, traffic collision, persons trapped, northbound 57 freeway, north of the 60 freeway, north interchange. Additional reports, northbound 57 to Grant.

engine 23, squad 45, diabetic emergency, 176-18 Windward Terrace. Engine 117, squad 135, sick person, 3617 Topaz Lane. Engine 43, squad 118, sick person, 15570 Garrow Street. Engine 119 with units en route, traffic collision, persons trapped, eastbound 60 at the 57 freeway south interchange. Additional reports northbound 57 and Grand, as well as northbound 57 north of the 60 freeway north interchange.

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Apartment House Fire 14. Fire Station 14, Light Force 170, Quint 161, Engine 162, Engine 173, Engine 236, Engine 95, Battalions 20 and 18. Apartment House Fire in 14's air with reported smoke at the intersection of Normandy Avenue, cross of 106th Street. That's Normandy Avenue, cross of 106th Street. Timeout, 10-12. This will be a Command 40 response.

Quinn 158, squad 21, you're both canceled. AP-20 will handle the abdominal pain with Gardena, PD-146, and Gramercy. Engine 21, interior flooding, 159's area, 1622 West 130th Street. Engine 21, you've been canceled. Quint 158 will take the interior flooding, 1622 West 130, between Haldale and Western.

Engine 148 and 147 area reported grass fire on the eastbound 105 freeway at the southbound 710 freeway transition. Secondary reports at the 710-105 interchange.

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Bowen, 185 only, injury BLS, 682 Muir Avenue. Engine at squad 134 with sheriff en route, person down at the intersection of 12th Street West, cross of Avenue G, Juliet 8.

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Highway 39 at mile marker 33. Engine 29, pushing route.

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Engine S Squad 134, seizure 431-12 15th Street West.

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squad 166, squad 167 in 42's area to the unconscious 3883 Baldwin Avenue. Engine 48, squad 154 in 29's area to the unconscious 3883 Baldwin Park Boulevard. Engine at patrol 132, squad 107 to the unconscious 158250 Sierra Highway. Engine 7 outside investigation, reported smoke in the vicinity of the Pacific Design Center at the intersection of Melrose Avenue across of Huntley Drive. Engine of Patrol 132, Squad 107, you're looking for the blue Ford Explorer parked next to the business called the Gentle Barn.

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Quinn 166, you're canceled. Engine 42 available and responding with squad 167 on Baldwin Avenue. Engine 23 only, sick person, BLS 9123, Olive Street.

Squad 98 with engine 23 already en route at 23's area. The sick person BLS is now at difficulty breathing at the same address, 9123 Olive Street. Engine 8 only, back pain, 959 North Palm Avenue, apartment 109.

Medic engine 771, engine 191, La Habra 1, La Habra police on scene. 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

Engine 85 Squad 151, injury, 19850 Arrow Highway. 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

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Engine 4, engine 9, the already at scene. Tree fire now balanced at first alarm brush fire. 8640 Rush Street, that's 8640 Rush Street, across the Walnut Grove. Timeout, 1204. Units responding to the brush fire in Forest area, this will now be known as the Star Incident. Comp plan as follows. Command, V5. Primary attack, V-Fire 24. Secondary attack, V-Fire 25. Air to ground is LA County air to ground. Crew Dozenet is LA County crew. Victor frequency 130.7000. Units responding to the Star Incident in Forest area, switch to your command channel V-5.

Medic-Engine 233, Squad 33, you're both canceled. 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Engine 107 only, person bleeding BLS. 27940 Solomon Road, building number 16, apartment 107. Quinn 166, Squad 167, in 90s area to the stroke. 2652 Potrero Avenue, apartment number 3. Engine 93, Squad 131, difficulty breathing. 379-4867 Street East.

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Engine 244, cover 168, Silly clear. Engine has squad 73, person bleeding, 25149 High Spring Avenue. Engine 167, squad 47, medical rescue, 4151 Cedar Avenue. Engine 162, squad 161, chest pain, at the intersection of 139th Street, crossing Yukon Avenue.

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Engine at Squad 115, sick person, 11867 164th Street.

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With Angeles engine 332 on scene, traffic collision motorcyclist down 82's area. CPR in progress. On Angeles Forest Highway, 1/2 mile north of Monte Cristo Ranger Station, in the vicinity of mile marker 16.40. Engine 82, air rescue 5, utilize V9 direct.

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Sick person 11401 Bloomfield Avenue, unit 106. Engine 116, Squad 10, difficulty breathing. 19715 Leafwood Avenue.

Rescue 5, confirm your response, cardiac arrest, 82's area. On the forest, half a mile north of Monte Cristo, vicinity of mile marker 16.40.

Quinton Squad 158 Medical Rescue. Gardena Police responding when a patrol unit becomes available. To the intersection of 170th Street crossing Normandy Avenue. Engine Squad 154 to the unconscious at the church, 344 Workman Avenue. Quinn 166 in place of engine 168. Reassigned to the Star incident. Respond traffic collision at the intersection of Durfee Avenue crossing Broadmead Street. Sheriff and Rep.

Engine 5 Squad 87, LA is checking on the availability of San Gabriel RA 51 to respond to the cardiac arrest in 42's area. Temple Sheriff en route, 8554 Norwood Place, cross Walnut Grove.

Water Tender 32, respond to the Star incident. Battalion 10 is in command. 8640 Rush Street, cross of Walnut Grove. 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Full confines on your MDC. Squad 87, you've been canceled. Engine 5, you're getting squad 47 on the arrest at 42s. Medic engine 14 AP 20 to the SIC, 1237 96th Street. Engine 31 only. Stage for sheriff on scene of the assault, 3920 Alondra Boulevard.

Engine 244, engine 167, move into the STAR incident. Battalion 10 is in command. 8640 Rush Street. This will be a V5 response. Full compounds on your MDC. Engine Squad 131, difficulty breathing. 3154, Miracott Drive. 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

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Correction, engine 28, move up and cover fire station 168 for the star incident. Engine 89, water investigation 5451 Forest Coast. 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

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Engine 29 out of Fire Station 90 with Squad 87 from quarters, difficulty breathing 90s area, 10040 Brockway Street.

Engine 26, Squad 29 to the unconscious, 1821 Hacienda Boulevard. 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

1.166 only. Traffic collision BLS 90s area, sheriff on scene at the intersection of Broadmead Street, cross of Durfee Avenue. Engine 64, medical alarm. 111, raging water strife.

Engine has squad 173, chest pain, 2716 West 85th Street. Engine 66, squad 47, LA is checking on the availability of Pasadena RA-32. Difficulty breathing in 66 is area 2038 New York Drive. Engine has squad 87 and 26 is area to the sick, 914 Radway Avenue.

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Engine 144, Squad 89, overdose, 31943 Agoura Road, Unit 227.

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Engine Patrol 70, fire alarm at 88, 22834 Beckledge Terrace. Engine 118 with Monterey Park RA-61, traffic collision ALS, 7529 Hellman Avenue. Engine 27, outdoor fire, 5600 Rickenbacker Road.

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Grass fire in 92s, 110th and Avenue R.

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Gas leak inside 92's 8773 East Avenue R on command 1313.

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Engine 57, Squad 98, difficulty breathing, House Street and Paramount Boulevard.

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Engine Patrol 97, Squad 32, difficulty breathing. 198, San Gabriel Canyon Road, crossing mile marker 32. Engine Squad 37, unconscious in 24s, Elizabeth Lake Road in Tierra Subida.

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Engine 160, squad 21 unconscious, 5511 West 149th, please. Wind 29, rubbish fire, 14604 Ramona Boulevard.

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Engine 18, difficulty breathing, 501 East 97th Street, number 4. Wind 15, squad 191, sick ALS, 10647 Newcomb Avenue.

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C9330, the old road. 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

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Engine 103, psych BLS, 6525, South Rosenbeek Boulevard. Number 7.

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Unknown type firing 24s, engine 37, engine to patrol 129, engine 131, engine 134, Quint 24. Battalion 6, unknown type fire, 5th Street West, Sierra Subida. On command 10, 10.

Contact 29, traffic collision BLS, Rockway Drive in Vineland Avenue. Quail 147, squad 41 overdose with PD en route. 2015 East Lucien Street.

Unit 149, Squad 124, seizure, 32132, Elk Ridge Road, boarded at the Castaic Lagoon parking lot 5.

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Engine 131, move up to fire station 114, engine 131 to 114.

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Engine Squad 151, bleed ALS, 1033 East Virginia Avenue. Engine 43, back pain, 1239 South Hacienda Boulevard. Unit 106. Engine 186, outdoor fire, 1st and Oak, in 184s. Point 28, Squad 40, unconscious, 13617 Whittier Boulevard, room 127. Engine 101, Squad 183, sick ALS, 840 South Indian Hill Boulevard at the Motel 6, room 201.

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USAR Task Force 103, Compton Truck 411, Hazmat Task Force 105, Engine in Mount 165, Engine in ESU 159, Battalion 18, Second Alarm Structure 41's District, 2614 East 134th Street, Command 2205.

Point 31 with units en route, second alarm structure 41s, 1056 East 134th Street on command 220. Engine 186, Squad 182, Maternity Rescue, 845 East Darrell Highway. Engine 129, Squad 134, Allergic Reaction, 42943 Sierra Highway, Room 114. Engine Squad 73, Abdominal Pain, ALS, 23534 Cherry Street. Engine 17, Squad 49, Unconscious and 28, 12385 Washington Boulevard. Engine 23, Squad 45, sick ALS, 9028 Rose Street, Unit 18B.

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Engine 45, move up to fire station 95. Engine 30, move to fire station 31. Engine 160, move to fire station 159. 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LA repeating 236 to 41s, engine 45 to 95s, engine 30 to 31s, 160 to 159s, and battalion 21 to cover battalion 7.

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Engine 194, water flow, 1390 South Beach Boulevard.

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Engine 121, squad 61, difficulty breathing, 145 Pintado Drive.

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Ellie repeating, engine 27 to 147, Quint 13 to 164.

to 135, move to fire station 114. Now they're repeating 135 to 114. Engine 102, sick PLS and 101, 750 West San Jose. Engine 125, fire alarm 26541 Agoura Road. Engine 48, outside investigation, Vincent and Arrow. Engine and squad 88, sick ALS, 23,000 West PCH. Engine squad 26, injury ALS, 1341 North Hacienda.

Engine 42, squad 47, injury ALS, 4619 Rosemead Boulevard. Engine 5, squad 167, bleed ALS in 47s, 5620.

164, squad 16, burn injury, 1832 East 67th Street. Water tender 130 with units on scene of the Briggs incident, Grass B and 92s, Avenue S 120 East.

Engine 86, manual pull alarm 265 West Foothill. Engine 118, squad 29, sick ALS and 42s, 89, 42 Lawrence.

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Engine 29, squad 90, seizure in 90s, 1863 Penmore Avenue. Engine 7, fire alarm, 8451 West Melrose. Engine and squad 87, difficulty breathing, 14475 Garden View Lane. Engine 165, squad 164, SICK ALS, 6010 South Pacific.

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The command will be on LA County V5, C5. 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

Quint 24, outside investigation at 37-38045 10th Street East, unit 907. Angel 117, squad 135, SICK ALS 2550, East Avenue I, space 82.

crew 14-1 and crew 9-2 with units en route to the brush fire in 79's area, 263rd East and Highway 18. You'll be on LA County V5, command is V5.

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Battalion 6, move up, cover Battalion 11. 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

The following are emergency move-ups in support of the Rena and Briggs incidents. 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Engine 74, cover 136s. 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Engine 82, cover 74s. Heli clear.

Unit Esquad 182, difficult respirations, 2209 White Avenue, Unit 57, engine 171, arcing wires, 400 block of West Beach Avenue, crossing eucalyptus.

Reported brush fire 73's area. Engine 73 and engine 150 not balancing to a brush fire from the previous vehicle fire on the freeway. Northbound 5 freeway, south of Calgrove Boulevard. That's northbound 5, south of Calgrove. Timeout, 1644. Stand by for your comp line.

Units responded to the brush fire in 73's area. This will now be known as the Temple Incident. Your comm plan as follows. Command V3, primary attack V-fire 25, secondary attack V-fire 26. Air to ground is LA County. Correction, make that air to ground will now be V-11 direct. Crew designated as LA County crew. Victor frequency is 123.1000. 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

Engine 165 only, sick person BLS, 5980 Pacific Boulevard, and 164 is first in. Engine 117 only in 114's area, psychiatric emergency BLS, stage for sheriff and route. 15234 Sweet Air Avenue. Medic engine has squad 14, sick person, 1419 West Imperial Highway. Engine 191, injury BLS, the intersection of Beach Boulevard, cross of El Porto. Engine has squad 98 to the stroke, 15304 Woodruff Place. Engine 27, squad 147, difficult respirations, 12211 Long Beach Boulevard. Quint 13, automatic alarm, 164's area, 2629 Clarendon Avenue. Engine 191, exposure BLS. At the bus stop, off of Beach and El Portal.

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Engine 30, move up and cover fire station 124. Engine 31, move up and cover fire station 128. Engine 116, move up and cover fire station 150.

The following are emergency move-ups for battalion chiefs. Battalion 8, emergency move-up, Fire Station 129. 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When 126 automatic alarm 73 is at the Masters College, 21726 Placerita Canyon Road, Unit 14. 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

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Benelli lifeguards with engine 141, squad 64, heat exposure at the main entrance to Benelli Park, 120 Via Verde.

Engine 22 Squad 3, sick person. 407 Vancouver, Engine 95 Squad 116, sick person at the intersection of Central Cross and Rosecrans. 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Beasting, 114 there at the intersection of 240th Street East, cross of Avenue J. Juliet. Engine 57 inside investigation, 9200 block of Somerset Road, Unit 20.

Battalion 4 and Battalion 22, you're released for move-up. 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Battalion 6 shall move up to Fire Station 129 emergency.